my daughters. Oh, I'm very appreciated, man. What you have done to me is the next car to be. Oh, I'm very, very, very, very, very appreciated. What you have done to me. Hey, my daughters. Hey, MC. No, I'm shining, man. Hey, MC now. Oh, thank you very much. 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Thank you to my daughters. 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

song, this song comes deep down from the bottom of my heart. Because it's a song that talks about the racial discrimination that is happening between blacks and whites. You see, when we read in the Bible about the creation of the earth, the Bible tells us that man was created in the image of God, but it does not tell us whether God was white, black, colored, Indian, or whatever. When I see a black man, I see the image of God. I see a white man, I see the image of God. I see an Indian, I see the image of God. Colors and everybody, we are the images of God. God is one. That is why we are His children. We've got to be together as one. The only thing that is keeping us apart is apartheid. And so tonight we are going to bury apartheid 69 feet down and put up a very big rock. This one now is called Together as One.

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1: 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KMS. I have a good number of one record number. Never find number yaka 081-200-4249.
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Those people tell us he kills the son of Elipina, kills the son of Elipina, me 5 minutes to 10 program. Yeah, Elizabeth, so if that's what I'm afraid of.

Zeva Telezi, Zen Miva, can use a more program more here, Hola Seva. Me, Kuzana Kirkinically here, 11 o'clock, okay, tap somewhere to Pina. Me, Kanakachali, Ki, Johnny Chivandura. 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

so go dressers for most squamas or piriana go for me had to Mr. Vesias for more nipple poor Mr. Vesisakatam. 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

0: Anako, yeah, actually, what is it? Locals, this is Miharam, Kwam Lening Benduk, Kutazemi, Zefu to Kam Lening, Kwamana, Nikalo, Yemi, Yamisi, Namibiam. Me, Lotel is Ekuzem.
1: Hearing up close and personal, or positioned in the front seat as you may see today, or making speeches on stage during the Miss Namibia pageants. But it all started with her. The NBC got it all from her, and she remains the critical strategic partner in this venture. Madam Queen of Queens, Madam Maretz, thank you for having taken us through the ropes. It is because of you that today we can say, Miss Namibia Pageants.

0: agent powered by the NBC. We appreciate you. We appreciate your family. Really keep doing what you have done. In fact, our team needs to do a documentary of pageantry and find out how that spark was ignited from your time to now. What keeps you going? Why do you support a Namibian child? Why do you grow her with little or no resources at all, but you remain standing? For that, we'll remember you, Madam Maritz, and thank you once again for coming. A big thank you goes to all the queens that went through the Queen Mother's hand and the then CEO of Miss Namibia organization. Please remain with us as a family. As you may have heard or seen, the NBC continues to transform in all respects. Under my leadership as the current Director General and Editor-in-Chief, you may have noticed some changes already on radio and television, as well as digital platform. For instance, we are now streaming our current affairs programs on YouTube to enable our audience to follow their favorite shows and presenters at any time, anywhere, and as they wish, and they have a chance to rewind or rewatch. So there are changes that are there, especially for the young child. The radio stations are also working on their podcast content. You may also have noticed that our news bulletins are presented from regions too, as we have just published a call for regional news presenters auditions that will give potential on-air talent an opportunity to join us. The auditions will be held in various regions, Erongo, that's Swakopmund, and the rest where we have regional centers. Please keep watching, go follow that call, and join the social movement of change at the NBC. And then we also say the change to bring up a girl child and a boy child at the NBC continues. The upcoming filmmakers, we have trainers at the drama school that are showing those young ones the way. And also commissioning, you have heard that we recently signed contracts. Hopefully by next year, you may be following our dramas and soapies produced in Namibia by Namibians, by our young people. That's why I'm saying a lot is happening at NBC. Please help us transform. And also, we have also just added an addition in the area of commercial services. We send out a call for independent salespersons who are ready to join us at 30% commission to help us maximize our revenue, because we are not the only ones that the shareholder must take care of. And you also heard about our call to the various institutions and entities that they can come and sign MOUs with us. There are great opportunities. I'll not mention them all, but let me rather just thank you all, our esteemed guests, the Queen Mother, Miss Namibia Organization founding CEO, currently the MD of JP Karaihe Foundation, Madam Umbiro. We also thank our Queen of Ondonga for having been there for us. We thank our Queen of Queens, Madam Maritz, and all the title holders, Jamila, Joanna, the Jays. I don't know, maybe there was a recipe for that. And then we had Cassia, we have Prisca, and Omaheke is waiting for the next queen. That's why the governor sent somebody to check and say, when are you coming? It's going to be happening on the 31st of July for Miss Teen Namibia. And it will happen on the 1st of August for Miss Namibia. So please join us as we're putting on the last touches And let's make Omaheke and Kobabes in particular the pageant of the century, because every time we really want to transform, we want to add on that. And with that also, I need to mention from the team that also made Miss Namibia together with Madam Umbiro, Mr. Patrick Metler, Mr. Nico Muir, the Chief Commercial Officer, and the team of young ladies there, Marian, Elvira, Jennifer, Hilma, I may not mention all of them. You really made us so proud, because most of the time we come to work, we go to the office, but it's that team that makes things happen. Thank you to everyone that I may not have mentioned here. I already mentioned my former boss, Mr. Similo, my board chairperson, because things can only happen at that level when you have that support. The rest then it becomes operational. So once again, thank you for coming. Let's appreciate all our queens that made this day a reality and a success. Thank you very much.
1: Wow, thank you so much, Mrs. Muñoz. That was a very inspiring version and vision of reaffirming NBC's commitment to the continued growth of the Miss Namibia brand. I'm a very lucky girl, and I'll tell you why I'm a very lucky girl. I never thought in my entire life that I'd be sitting in a room where I get to celebrate all of my national directors. Yes, that's right. In the year 2021, I competed in Miss Namibia, and my national director was Connie Maritz. And I went again in 2024, and it was Mrs. Umbi, my queen mother, who crowned me. And then now, in the year 2026, I get to work alongside my new national director, the incoming Mrs. Beulah Boyce-Biercus. It's stunning. I'm very lucky. So thank you so much for those wonderful words, Mrs. Muñoz. I think the golden thread throughout your entire speech today was, I love what you said, that thing that you said about standing tall, because we're standing on other people's shoulders. That's why we're able to stand so tall today. So thank you so much for that. All right, speaking of legends, every great institution is built on the strength of those who came before. We now take a moment to honor that legacy. It is my privilege to invite the founding CEO of Miss Namibia, affectionately known as the Queen Mother, Mrs. Umbi Karuwaye Upi, to deliver her reflections under the theme Honoring Legacy. Hi, Mommy. Welcome.
2: Thank you.
1: You look stunning.
2: Thank you. Now it doesn't want to open. Okay. Let me put in this. Yes. Good morning, everyone. First and foremost, excuse me, I just want to say thank you, Mene, my DG, for your speech. It's really humbling. And before I go into my speech, I really have to say I feel so humbled that you have bestowed this honor upon us, as well as upon Namibia. And because, you know, NBC is a microcosm of Namibia. All of us, we are here. Different races, different political parties, and we are working for the public, in the public interest all the time. And that's what I want to say to you, Minister, thank you for organizing this, because you are doing the right thing right. I know there's a protocol has already been observed, but I want to look at some of the names that I put here to recognize. The representative of Omaheke, Governor, Pionganate. And I also brought this water because I need to drink it and also to advertise NBC while I'm doing it. Yes. So welcome. And I want to recognize also my queen. I call her my queen, my beautiful queen of Andonga, Queen Omunyekadzi Adelaide Nangolo. Welcome and your entourage. I want to recognize our Director General of NBC, Madam Menesia Muñoz. And I want to recognize

the DAP Marine CEO Willie Madness, and in his absence, yeah, in his team. I also recognizing now my sister Connie Maritz, my mentor. She's here. Yes. And then, of course, the Shapley family. The Shapley family, they really played an instrumental role when we took over, because I learned a lot from them as a family, how they supported their daughter. They went all out. It's not easy for parents. It's a very expensive thing, both emotionally and financially. So thank you very much to be here. I welcome you, Reverend and wife. Yeah. Manasseh said is our, the DG Manasseh said is our day today. So I have a long speech, and I'm going to take my time, drink my NBC water, and enjoy my own speech. And I also want to recognize the NBC executive, because they really stood behind us over the years. And a very beautiful lady sitting with us since day one, it's Ms. Wilna Jones of Crown and Glory. Please give a big round of applause. And the media, of course, without the media, we wouldn't be here. Thank you so much. Ms. P is here, and all my other kids are here. Thank you for supporting us. You made us shine, really. And then to my beloved husband, Gamane Karoihe Upi, I want to recognize you. Because you were very instrumental in the success of my career. Thank you so much. And everyone else, please feel welcome. And also our incoming national director, Viola Boyce-Biekers. I just affectionately call her Bibi. And she's like, I've got four Bs. I said, no, I'm going to end at the two, because they all sound the same. So everyone else, please welcome. Today we are celebrating the Miss Namibia platform. As we gather today, we celebrate a platform that is far more than a pageant. It is a celebration of Namibian leadership, purpose, and excellence. Serving as the Miss Namibia Organization Chief Executive Officer and National Director has been a journey defined by an unwavering commitment to empowering young Namibian women and showcasing our beautiful country on the global stage. I am deeply proud of what the Miss Namibia Organization has structurally and culturally achieved during my tenure. We have transformed the platform into a true vehicle for national progress, marked by immensely successful, high-caliber application seasons that drew confident, purpose-driven young women from all 14 regions of our country. True to our mission of inclusivity, as the DG talked today about our inclusivity to include everyone, we successfully advanced our regional decentralization initiative, taking the magic of the preliminary and crowning ceremonies directly into our beautiful regions to stimulate local creative economies and empower diverse communities. And now we are going to my region. We are going to Maheke region, because I was born in Oshinene and grew up in Omongwa. So, I mean, what a beautiful way to end this beautiful tenure. Yes. And I hope they're not going to say it's corruption, because I was already in the north. But that one is a little bit corrupt, because I'm also related to the Ndonga people. My brother there. Yes. So, yes, a true testament, a true testament to this platform, to this platform's impact, the impact, is our reigning queen. She's sitting right there, Johanna Swartboy. She not only carried our flag with immense grace at the Miss Universe, but she continues to champion critical regional initiatives, regional health initiatives, as well as youth development. Watching her and our other queens grow into powerful national ambassadors has been the ultimate reward for this office.

And today we are ensuring a smooth transition when Bibi takes over. A successful transition is critical to maintaining this incredible momentum, to ensure absolute continuity for our reigning title holders, our incoming Miss Namibia finalists, and our corporate partners. All strategic frameworks, sponsorship profiles, and international pageant directives have been meticulously prepared and centralized. The Miss Namibia organization remains structurally sound, like the Director General was saying, nationally relevant. We have to be relevant. We are now a social movement for change, and you can see the changes not only inside the corporation where we empower women, you see it also outside. And we are beautifully positioned for the next chapter. And today it gives me tremendous pleasure to express my heartfelt gratitude to the Miss Namibia team, whose dedication, professionalism, and quiet sacrifice helped elevate the Miss Namibia organization to an unprecedented level of visibility and success. We would not be here today without your commitment. I would especially like to acknowledge Mrs. Marian Titus, my trusted right hand and left hand, whose creativity, discipline, and steady management helps steer the organization with excellence. Thank you for clapping so I can advertise my mother company, NPC, here, while it's also helping me. You know, Most Reverend Shapley, when we are old, you also have to have the water always closed because you never know when your tongue is gonna get dry. A special thank you goes to NBC Director General, Madam Menesia Munyo, for ensuring a transparent, listen to those words, transparent, this is live on television, ethical, do you hear those words, in a professional handover. Thank you. And also for the record, I did not retire from Miss Namibia organization. I retired from the Namibian Broadcasting Corporation. I am a television journalist by profession. And over the past 36 years at NBC in various capacities, I've used my journalistic skills to continue telling Namibia's beautiful story, like you have seen how we told the story through the beautiful pageant, Miss Namibia. That's why you have to look within your own skills and see how can you contribute to yourself, to your family, to your country, and to the world. Because we are not only local, we are international. And yes. And as I used to say, some people maybe didn't understand it. I said Namibia might not have all the people that the world have. We are only 3 million, but we are of a quality people. We went there and we showed the international world who we are, because we are quality people. Yeah, so I have, like I said, used my journalistic skills, and I had the privilege of working alongside great leaders, such as Vitura Kavari, Ben Mulongeni, Nora Polis, Benny Kunde, Gary Munyama, Honorable Charles Mubita, Stanley Similo, and many, many others. I can't call all of them, but just to show you when we started, since the days of Naum Gorlick. When I was given the opportunity to lead the Miss Namibia organization, I carried that same purpose forward, promoting our culture. Culture is important. That's why the Queen, our Queen from Andonga, showed us the importance of culture. We have covered many, many, many cultures, but that one, she went all out for us to make sure we understand how things are done, that we can have appreciation, you know. And that's why Namibia, all of us within this Namibia, we are very

important. And like our previous first lady said, lead from where you are. Lead from where you are. So, like I said, I work with all of them. And, So I promoted our culture, our country, and our beautiful people, and empowering our remarkable young women. My husband is like, ooh, his face is like, what? Did you not forget to read where? And he's going to say, how could you do that? I mean, you are the one who should lead by example. Now you don't know where you are. Who does that? I can see in his face. I'm like, oh, no. Okay. It's Uncle G. He will not leave me alone. I have worked with DG Menesia, Damona, Samuel, Munyo for many years. And I am proud that she leads NBC today. I'm very proud. She understands, and we have been together for 36 years. I mean, that's a lifetime. When I started here, I was 26. And when I left here, I was 62. Now, how cool is that? Even I was with 2 years. I just look young, ne? Bobby. Manisha understands every part of the organization, from the newsroom and programming to executive management. We came together from the newsroom, ended up together in the executive management. Manisha Munyo has experienced both challenges and triumphs of this profession. And that depth of experience makes her exceptionally suitable for this demanding role. You understand? You have to understand what is, you know, you have to have empathy for what is happening in the newsroom. You have to have the skills to understand the technical part of what is it to broadcast. It's not a walk in the park. And when you have skills like her in that profile, it's actually a win for the whole country, and we have to appreciate her for that. Please give her a big round of applause. And Manisha Munyo, our DG, is also the only substantive female director general to lead Namibia in 36 years, the only one. Over the years, through years, please give her also a round of applause. Because it's a big thing, especially myself, who was doing a lot of research in media and in gender. It's not easy to reach that level. And over the years, we tried in SABA, the Southern African Broadcasting Corporation, and it was not possible. And you won't believe it. In addition, she is one of only four female director generals of public broadcasting services across the 16 SADC countries. What an extraordinary achievement for our own Manisha. Today's handover reflects her leadership, the way her leadership style is. And you have heard when she was speaking why she's doing this, why she's doing what she's doing. It reflects her leadership style, doing things properly. From the newsroom, wherever I worked with Manisha, I mean, I'm the living testimony. Well, she is here to hear, and she knows it, and all of us at NBC knows. She likes to do the things properly. She likes to do things ethically and transparently. Thank you, DG Manisha Munyo, for always doing the right thing in the right way. And I will always support you wherever I can. I would also like to acknowledge one of the people who has contributed greatly to my career, and in particular to my work with the Miss Namibia organization, my handsome husband, Ngamane Karwehupi, affectionately known as Uncle G. He has been a constant source of support, especially during those early morning hours, when I was already on social media with Bibi and with Marion and the rest, and Alvira and Bethany,
attending to Miss Namibia work, because people were saying, oh, there's social media.

Yeah, in the morning is Miss Namibia, but at night, when will you leave us alone? And then comes Reverend Shapley, and he also, now it's also his staff. And then, like, oh, this father of Cassia also. We are already suffering here, and the Umbi now is again. Then I say, yeah, that is the support that the girls need. Yes, so thank you. Uncle G, come on, Umbero. Is the office open? It's 3 o'clock in the morning. Then he put these black things on the ice camera so that the light of the. Yeah, he suffered a lot, ne? Such a great husband. And Mene, thank you talk for saying this is our time. Ne? It's our own TV. We can talk and talk and talk. My career, because Mene is giving me a chance now to talk about my whole life at NBC. I mean, it's 36 years. It's not a mean feat. And when you work here, you work for the people of this country. That's why I took the Miss Namibia organization very serious. Those girls, they are not machines. They are not robots. They have parents. They have family. They have to be treated as such, not as props, like in other countries, treated as props. My career in broadcasting began in New York City, in the state that became my academic home, my alma mater state. I was supported by my sister, Connie Karwaihe, who played an instrumental role in my tertiary education. As I mark this meaningful conclusion, I would like to thank her sincerely for the foundation she helped me build, because she didn't only make sure that I go to study in America, all my degrees. Like Uyama said, oh man, stop with that bragging. I'm American educated, what. I am American educated. Even though I don't have that accent. If you are in communication, you cannot get accents because I already came with my Afrikaans and Herero accent, mother tongue interference. Now you bring again, now I can't go in Nakurora. I was just speaking like this. As long as you can hear me speaking the English, it's fine. You know those accents, no. And the work of the Miss Namibia organization is intricate. It's not a simple way of looking at it because there are many stakeholders, you know. There are parents, there are sponsors and their colleagues, the girls themselves, and it's very, very intricate and you have and very demanding. So you have to really plan already ahead. What are you going to do? When are you going to do what? When are you going to do what? And it requires excellence on many levels. And it also requires one to represent the brand with dignity and grace at all the time, which means that you have to conduct yourself in such a way that the brand equity grows, not go down. Yes. And this is costly. It costs money, and I know those queens sitting here and there, they know it's very, very expensive. It can be costly for the organization, the participants, and the CEO alike. I therefore wish to thank my entire family, Sewaka, Nono, Pera, all of them, and especially my sister, Patty Karohe Martin, who made sure that I had beautiful dresses you saw me in wearing for Miss Namibia. All over the world, she will go and buy me and said, no, we have to make Miss Namibia look good. Because it's not only about the organization itself, it's about who you are, how you dress, your personality. You have to act, you have to live in that role so that the people can believe it, that the Miss Namibia organization represents everything, you know. You have to look good, you have to speak well, you have to be the role model for those queens. And it costs money. They are also suffering. Each and everyone needs at least 100,000. And I remember that Mrs. Shapley, I don't know if she still has money. All her money when we went to Louisiana, I mean, you spent so much money. I was like, oh, the husband. That's why he didn't come along there. So thank you, Kaunjopi, for that. And even the stress that, you know, especially Africa, I like Africa dresses because I want to stand on this platform to promote Africa. And so, and this one is from Patty also, it's a boo-boo dress. Especially, I always get my dress from Egypt, where, but you know, nice and big, you know, so you also don't look

out of place, you have to look kind of like a mother queen in place, ne? I would also like to extend my heartfelt gratitude to our sponsors, including Deb Marine, NHA, Crown and Glory, Beauty Salon. Without Wilna, I don't know. Nails and goedkeek is and haar, alles is done. Thank you so much for your support. Please continue to stand behind the Miss Namibia organization because it's truly worth investing in it. The Miss Namibia organization is a national asset and must remain in the public hands forever. Its trademarks must be protected as they carry immense value for our country and the future generations. And those trademarks, the goodwill is in Miss Teen and Miss Namibia. Make sure that it remains in the hands of the public. Madam Connie Maritz did a great job. That's why it had that value. That's why we could buy it. Because the Queens of Queens, she knew that value. She built on it single-handedly with her sister there. They worked so hard for us to see the value in it, to buy it. And please don't let it slip through our fingers again. And thank you, Madam Connie, for what we have created for us. We will be forever indebted to you. I wish to thank former Director General Stanley Similo for ensuring that the Miss Namibia organization became a public asset. It's through Stanley Similo that he did this. And it can never be forgotten. Like DG Minister said, you must always remember where you are coming from. And that's why I said, I always say I stand on the small shoulders of that petite, beautiful lady, as big as I am, eh? I'm standing on her shoulders, and I'm always grateful for her because she's my mentor. And I also want to thank NBC Board Chairman Lazarus Jacobs. He really supported us throughout, and the members of the NBC Board for their unwavering support throughout the journey. And we couldn't do anything without their support, and they were there 100% of the time. They really supported us. And thank you, Bandung Observer, for nominating both Jamila Uiras and I as finalists among the top 40 incredible Namibians for 2023. Can you believe it? I cried like a baby. That time I was in Dalat with Martha Kautana Valley. And I'm like, what? We have been nominated. This amazing. We were on the list of 40. Yeah, and it means something. And Jamila even went on to win. I remain as a finalist of the others. But Jamila went, and Jamila's was my Jamila, so it's ours, eh? Okay, almost done. A special thank you goes to our remarkable patrons, Michelle McLean Bailey, and Her Majesty the Queen of Ondonga, Omunyekadi Adelaide Nangolo. We were proud to bring an authentic cultural experience into the organization, and we're deeply grateful for your contribution and support. Thank you so much, Queen. Don't forget our helicopter right there. I didn't want to get off the... So first time that I even saw a helicopter, like, up close. I took so many pictures. Even my kids not working anymore because of that. To my mentor, Connie Maritz. You taught me so much about managing pageants. It's not a walk in the park. And your guidance has been central to my success. I love you, my sister. My German sister, Ki. Celebrating our queens. And then, of course, I must acknowledge the incredible queens who brought these pageants into life, both locally and internationally. Johanna Swartboy, we were in Bangkok together with Bibi. You remember that girl, she showed who she is, man. Hey, she's a tough girl, then. Don't play with her. She has gone through a lot, but she stood up, and she, for me, she was the winner. And we know why. There was a lot of other things that I cannot mention. Because we...

0: Baby and I were like, what happened? Because we were just waiting there. We are going to go to the stage and do our Namibia stuff. I thought, when the person didn't come in the topic, we were like, no, uh-uh. Then luckily later on, we find out that she was actually, but that was not her rob. Was her rob. And I have a lot of Afrikaans. Internet, you worry. And Jamila, with us, my jammy jammies in El Salvador, she was top 20 after 23 years. Yes, Jamila. And I got for her, Jamila, and stop Netman. Money, what is this? I'm going to say, I'm going to say, stop. And Oriana Ribeiro in India, top three. That was very good. Top three for Oriana. And you see, every year our girls were placed internationally. That's why I'm telling you, Namibia is not a place to play with. We are of quality. All of you sitting here, you know your qualities. In everything that you do, you will see your qualities. And you have to believe in it. Don't let other people tell you who you are. You have to tell yourself who you are. You know, you have to be confident like me, you know, who tells myself who I am. People say, oh, she's such American behavior. How can you tell yourself you are good at it? Because I know I'm not good at other things, and I will also tell that. I also don't know everything. Yeah, but I know which things I don't know. Yes. And then there was Albertina Hembala in Manila, top 12. Diana Andimba in Manila, top 20. Georgia Galices in Vietnam, top 10. Chichi Angula, last year in Manila, top 25. Marta Kautanambela, we were together in Vietnam. She was very popular and warmly welcomed. Washiri Mbaisa in Japan, especially with that Himba dress that she was wearing, the traditional costume, excellent. Zoe Karsten in India, top 16. And Cassia Shapley, where everything started. Look at where she is today. Cassia Shapley will always be one of the our beacon. I think I ate bacon today. There was that beacon, eh? The beacon, you know, our beacon where we started, you know. And she came in and she gave a different kind of vibe. And that's why I'm saying, Reverend Shapley, hello, Andima. They were promoting the site, I was promoting the site. And the Namibia media was not doing their part, and then Namibia came in, you see. So Cassia should be remembered for her role that she played. And today you can see that she is going from strength to strength. Today she's representing us countrywide. Thank you, parents. Thank you, Namibia, for supporting Cassia. Yes. And Cassia, she is the one who also brought that cross-cultural, everyone loved Cassia. So for all those women, everyone who is participating now and has participated, I want to say thank you, because without you, we will not have a competition. To the media and the entire country, thank you. You never reported one bad thing, not once. Huh? Look at Ms. P. Priscilla. She calls me 2 o'clock. Hey, Ms. Umbi, tell us what's happening. I'm like, okay, what? Baby must come and put these things. How do you put the thing in, what is it, baby? The ism, what? So we can have Wi-Fi to communicate anytime. You know, so really the media, they were wonderful. And the media brought us here. And the Namibian people, because of the media is the only one who can tell them what's happening. The Namibian people, they supported 100%. You know, they went beyond the call of duty. They will even set up and watch the competitions that time of the night. Yes, and that's why I want to say, yeah, finally, I'm at the end. Now, please join me in formally welcoming the incoming national director, Bibi Biola Boyce-Bierkes, as she takes the helm and leads the national treasure to even greater heights. Yes, she will do that. Come. Yes. So, congratulations. Okay. Thank you very much.
1: Thank you. It is now good afternoon and no longer good morning. Thank you so much, Meumbi, for sharing. Thank you so much to our Director General for the welcoming remarks. And with that, I want to stand with the protocols observed. Thank you to the Queen for joining us today. It's very important that we have this event so that we can say thank you to Connie Maritz, say thank you to Meumbi, say thank you to the Queen, say thank you to our Director General, our former Director General, Stanley Benjamin Similo, to say thank you to the Board Chairman, Lazarus Jacobs. So, because I share most of the sentiments that Madam Umbi said, I want to start with a few of my highlights that brought me to this place today where I'm standing. It started back in 1995, where I was just a little sister at the Miss Universe pageant. And this pageant was hosted for the first time in Namibia. I can't even remember my age now, but I was very young, about 7 years old, and I was walking alongside Miss Cyprus. I have only the pictures to remember, you know, because it was such a long time ago. But I look back on it, and I stand here today, and I'm looking at a full 360 moment. I started working at the NBC as an intern. My internship kept getting extended, and I was working then under still Meumbi, who was the chief commercial officer at the time. And she kept on extending my internship, extending. And later, I just took a chair, and I went to go sit in the PRO office, and I said, I'm the PRO now. And that's how I became the public relations officer after I refused to leave. After it was extended for so long, I said, no, now I can't go anywhere, and I'm still studying. And I also had my baby girl at the time. So she's my very first NBC baby, Clarissa Yvonne Boyce-Bierkes, who I also owe so much to. But she's only my first child. Then we started working with the Miss Namibia organization under Connie Maritz. And Madam Umbi said to Connie, but I know somebody who can do your social media. And that's how I got involved. And I started working for the pageant doing social media management. At the time, I was also doing it on my own, just on the side, as a side hustle. And there I was also making money. And I said, wow, okay, look at what goes into pageantry. And, you know, I started getting to know how it works. And then I got a phone call. And my phone is ringing. And it was one of the most, these are part of my highlights. Michelle McLean was calling me, and I stood there and I said, this is not real. And I couldn't believe that my phone was ringing and Miss Universe was calling me. So this was also part of the highlights of my life, or of my journey to becoming Miss Namibia National Director. After that, I became the manager of PR at the NBC. And it was there where Madam Umbi and our former director general took me into the office and said, okay, we have a new assignment for you. And I'm like, I just got this job. What now again? And they said, okay, you are going to be an understudy for 2 years for this position where I am now. And again, Madam Umbi mentored me, groomed me, and got me ready for this position where I'm standing today. From there, in November 2025, I was then made the acting head of PR and marketing and Miss Namibia National Director. And these roles, you know, they just continued to prepare me for the position where I am today, which is National Director of Miss Namibia. And it's so fulfilling, you know, because where I stand, Madam Umbi was also my mentor. And I'm seeing now it's a mentor to, you know, kind of program. Meumbi, you were one of the first people to come and see my baby girl, Daisy Shari. So I don't take it lightly and what I've learned from you. You're also part of the people that I acknowledged in my thesis when I was doing my master's, because that's how deep that relationship for me was and still is. So now I'm saying that you can't fix what's not broken.

had Joanna join us as well, who was a presenter for this podcast. We revived the YouTube channel for Miss Namibia, where we also live streamed. We had the Top Score Challenge. You know, the girls were there cooking pap, and you had fun, right? We had the SADC Queens program, where I believe we should continue, where we meet our queens from our neighboring countries, where we went into Botswana and we met Miss Botswana with our Miss Namibia. We had the auditions that we've now hosted in the host region also for the first time. And now going to Omaheke region with the support of the governor's office. I want to announce it prematurely, but we are already sold out for Saturday for Miss Namibia 2026. Without the support of Debmarine Namibia and all our sponsors, Crown and Glory, you are here today because you've gone through Connie Maritz, Umbi Karawaihe Upi, and now me. So I'm very, very proud to stand here today. I have to thank my mom. I have to thank my sisters, and more so our TikTok lawyer who's with me here today, Bianca, who has been my entire support system. I have to thank Vilna for your encouraging words every time you do my hair and my look and my makeup and my nails, and everything is always on point. So just like Madam Umbi said, it's a brand which you are also representing in yourself, in how you look and how you carry yourself. Ooh, I'm getting a little bit emotional. Thank you. The Miss... Ooh, I need a tissue. The Miss Namibia team, I couldn't stand here without everything that has gone into your hard work. The late hours, the excursion, the driving, the, you know, the dressing, undressing, our finalists. Johanna, for being there also with me, you know. Jamila, we've also traveled, we've also had our good times. And Priska, who is now our public relations officer. I think we also need to give her a round of applause. To both my director generals, former Stanley Benjamin Similo and my director general, Manesia Munyo, the board chairman, Lazarus Jacobs, and the board of directors, the senior leadership team. Oh, they were also wiping my tears when it was prelims, because it's a mammoth task. It is huge, and you know you have to manage all aspects from the production to the finalists to yourself. To my friends, my small circle of friends, I want to say thank you. To my children, Clarissa Yvonne, Uno Shari, and Daisy Shari. They are the most affected when I travel, but I also have to thank my husband because he holds it down when I'm not there. To the entire NBC, Content Hub, Finance, you know, we're always knocking on the doors. Where's this? Where's that? We need ABC. To the drivers, transport, the services are endless within the broadcaster. Thank you for the support. And I hope and I can only look forward to a productive and an amazing crowning ceremony that we are going to have on the 31st of July. And the 1st of August, 2026. To our current reigning queen, Johanna, thank you so much. And our baby queen, our princess, Chantal Buren, who is in school, you know, because she's Miss Teen. Yeah. And her mom as well. Cassia's parents, thank you for joining us today. Dion, thank you for being here. My sister-in-law, Esther Bierkes, you know, she said to me this morning, can I come? Am I invited? She wants to support me. And I said, oh my gosh, yes. You know, so I am filling very big shoes with my little size 3 foot. But I really, really appreciate where we came from. And it's been a journey and a half that we've come together, from hosting Miss Namibia at the country club to Droombos, and taking it to Zest, you know, where we also introduced the cinema-style seating, because we're trying to now elevate and also have this international style of hosting the

0: the pageants. So I just want to say thank you to everyone. Thank you so much, our DG, Madam DG, for giving us this opportunity to stand here today and then to do this official handing over ceremony. Thank you all for being here today.
1: What a heartfelt, moving acceptance speech, Mrs. Beulah Boyce-Bierkes. Can we have one more round of applause for her, please? I know she looks very young and very tiny, but I think we can all agree that the future of the Miss Namibia organization and NBC is in very good hands. Can we not all agree? Absolutely. All right, Mrs. Beulah, I wish you much success as you lead this organization into its next chapter, and we have a lot of faith in you. Moving on to the next part of our program, we have the reflections of a patron, and I would like to welcome to the stage Queen Adelaide Nangola herself.
2: Moshiwampo. So she on the traditional. Yeah. Otandi Pandura, Tandi Iquaterere, Casmanaway here at Umbra, Mete Tekera. Yeah. Otandi Popinga, Cashona, Combinga, maybe Menesia Menyo, Combinga, Shotwakara Nai. Oh. 2099 and 2000. 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At a beautiful salon. That thimbonjo no inwe kumonika shafolsh. Yeah. Meme menese ya shatarisha ne nyu sange ya. Otakutiwa oh headdresser oya ningwa ku underhead. It guys are breathing. Yeah. On that in the hand, this is a potarela. Moku ninge kukizai. Yeah. Otandi pandura NBC. 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Yeah. 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Tangi.

0: Thank you, Nenememe Adelaida. I think you have said very profound words, and I'm just going to translate and give a very, very short description and summarization of what she said. She was just thanking the NBC organization, the Miss Namibia organization. She also thanked Jamila Quiras for making it to top 20. She also thanked Joanna for being there during her patronage. And she obviously thanked her bestie, Mrs. Umbi, for being alongside her. And also, she spoke on how she was super close with Miss Menesia Mwinjo early on in her career, doing hair, looking gorgeous, we can see. Speaks for itself. So thank you so much for that, Queen Adelaide. Now we move on to the most important part of today's event, the most symbolic moment of today's ceremony, the official sashing ceremony and wardrobe handover. This now represents the formal transfer of responsibility, legacy, and vision. May I kindly invite all relevant parties to come forward for this significant moment. So media, this is your time to shine as we're here handing over the sashes. Make sure you are clicking. All righty, Miss Umbi, this is your...
1: Okay. Come on, Gala. Come on, Gala. Is it the right way?
2: Yes. No.
1: It is.
2: Other way.
1: Other way, okay. At least we can be more in the limelight now from the side. The side.
2: Yeah,
1: that was
2: over.
1: Over?
2: No. Yeah. No.
1: Let me do it. Oh, give to the real queen.
2: This side. This way. You can complete.
1: All right. Oh,
3: my own sash.
0: Don't they look stunning? Let me move so you guys can get proper pictures. I'm going to give you like 25 seconds, okay? Make it worth it.
4: Miss Namibia has no...
0: Beautiful. Thank you so much. You may return to your seat. Oh, absolutely. Mrs. Mwinyo, could you please join us on stage just for a couple of pictures? I love how giddy you are about the sashes. Imagine how we feel when we're wearing them, hey? All right, so next up that we would like to... Absolutely. Next up, we would like the patron to please come up to the stage. Queen Adelaide, if you could bring your beautiful self up to the stage, please, just for a couple of pictures as well. We are also about to transition into the certificate handover ceremony. So if we could have Mrs. Connie Maritz up on stage as well, just so that we could delve right into the certificate handover as soon as we're done with the pictures.

right, could we please have the certificates to be brought up to the stage? NBC team, Miss Namibia team, could we please have the certificates brought up on stage? All right, this is the first certificate that we would like to give over to Queen Adelaide Nangolo herself. Please, can we have a round of applause?

On behalf of the Miss Namibia organization and the National Broadcasting Corporation, just to make the moment a little sweeter and a little bit more colorful, we have these beautiful bouquets for you, Mrs. Connie Moritz. Yeah, it doesn't end. It doesn't end. The gift that keeps on giving. There you go. And also for Mrs. Umbi, of course, we wouldn't forget you. Come on up. Come get your flowers while they're still alive.

0: Wow, thank you so much. All of these gorgeous women on one stage. This is what we're talking about when we mention woman empowerment. Thank you so much, ladies. Now we move on to the next portion of the program. And listen, I know I rah-rah a little bit, nay, but my R's and my L's still get a bit confused. So I hope I'm going to say this correctly. I am about to introduce to the stage the owner of, here we go, Crown and Glory. Chos, I made it. I did it. All right. Miss Vilna Jones, would you please come up to the stage to give us a few words? And of course, tell us what you're going to be giving to some of the awesome queens that were just on stage. A round of applause, please, for Miss Vilna Jones.
1: Thank you very much for having Crown and Glory. What a great honor indeed to be part of such a prestige event. Going back to the beginning, Miss Connie, I couldn't let this chance pass me by saying thank you very much. Thank you that you created back then the platform for small businesses, entrepreneurs, to be part of such a beautiful event. Embracing, empowering the Namibian child. I really feel honored. What I've learned from you, the journey with Nico back then, the excitement, you know, and how we grow from strength to strength with Michelle McLean. Indeed, that is a memory that will stay with me forever. Like I said this morning, I would like to call upon Miss Connie and Miss Umbi, as well as Miss Beulah Boyce, to come to the stage. The platform that Miss Maritz established back then, and then with Miss Umbi, and how the pageantry grew over the years, you know, from strength to strength, and then becoming more creative. Where culture, where religion, everything plays a role in what beauty really stands for. Beauty, there's so many things in beauty that we can celebrate and embrace, such as the beauty in art. And we are there to basically empower this new upcoming artist, which form part of the beauty pageant. This year, Ms. Umbi, I also want to add to your, you know, success and your, it's not a retirement, indeed, definitely not. It's the beginning of new things for you. By handing each one of you a bag that has been made by a new upcoming artist from Rehoboth. Like I said this morning, beauty reacts to beauty. Am I right? Yeah. Art reacts to art. Culture reacts to

0: culture. So is religion, etc., etc. And this girl, lady's name is actually Shanice Smith. And I said to her, you know what? You can't sit still. Because that is what I've learned from Miss Connie and from Miss Umbi. That there's beauty in everything and that we are here to be a difference, to make a difference. And to be that difference, when you acknowledge the passion of art in beauty, no matter which form it is, you need to embrace it and you need to give it that ground face by acknowledging it. So she's going to hand over three bags. The brand's called Shanice Bags, Shanice, Shanice Design. And for now, the ground face of her art and her talent started with beads. But then later on, I realized that Namibia has more than 30 mineral stones, am I right? Or precious stones. Yeah, so I advise that we encourage our upcoming artists because the next collection will be made out of the Namibian prestige, semi-precious stones by handing over a handmade bag with a signature of Shanice. He's also sponsoring Miss Teen Namibia.
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0: bese nguanyefemu kai ni kai ngana fasa mkatele zoka kezalo ya butokwa ya naruboye wana ham
1: Ska was crowned in Luderitz. He mentioned that yes, Miss Namibia is now in the public hands. And I don't think he put much thought into it, but he said, maybe one day we'll host Miss Namibia in Valkras, or he mentioned a whole random names, but Valkras was mentioned. And that did something to me. It showed me possibility of me stepping back on that stage. And when I was making the decision to take part again, I knew Miss Umbi, of course, and when I was discussing with people in my orbits of, okay, should I enter again? They said, okay, should we reach out to Miss Umbi and maybe put in a good word for you? And I said, no, because the power of the woman that I've become does not need anyone else to champion it. I needed to prove it for myself. And I'm grateful that it happened in that way, because when our paths met again and I was crowned under your leadership, I did it with so much pride. Because you also transformed the Miss Namibia organization into a platform that championed culture, which I strongly believe in. That's why I'm known as the girl from Valkras. And it's very important. That's why I'm grateful that we got to experience the Ndonga traditional palace and all the, even the crawling. Yeah. The sand was hot, but I absolutely enjoyed every part of that experience, Queen. And I'm grateful to you. Tapandura, thank you, Nene. Thank you so much. Thank you so much for the hard work you put into hosting us on that day and beyond that as well. I remember we went back again just before the crowning to your home and you hosted us with so much love. And I remember trying to take a selfie. I also have storage issues. So I was taking a selfie with the queen. I was like, I had a moment. You know, we were 10 ladies, so we were all trying to get a moment. And when my moment came with the queen, storage full. It was so embarrassing, and she poked fun at me. She was like, ah, what's going on? And I'm glad that I could experience that human moment with you, because oftentimes, even me as Miss Namibia, people see you as like this, I don't know what figure, but we're just people. And I'm glad I got to experience such a beautiful queen as a person in that small moment. For me, meant a lot. So thank you so much for serving as a patron. You did a lot for the brand of the Miss Namibia organization. And the North did an amazing job of hosting the Miss Namibia pageant. And I'm grateful that I was crowned in the northern part of Namibia, although I come from the South. It means so much. there's so much impact in it, and it shows unity and diversity in this beautiful country of ours. And, you know, I'm moving in a direction here. And I want to come to our current DG. I got to experience you also as we traveled while the previous DG was still under leadership. And I didn't really know what your role was or who you were, but I remember experiencing your warmth. And the day you were announced as the new DG, I was like, oh yeah, it makes sense. A woman that leads with so much courage and also love. I think that's the power of women leadership. We don't just lead because we have to run an organization, but we lead because we're leading people. And you're a true example of that. So thank you for your leadership. Okay, and then lastly, I want to really speak to my Mama Shark and say congratulations, firstly. I call her Mama Shark. Long story for another day. But this is a new chapter for you, a chapter that you've dreamed of, and I'm gratefully thankful that you are able to do this, because you have shown and proven already to the Namibian nation that you are capable, and I wish you all the best in this new journey. And then in conclusion, I want to thank the regional leadership, especially for Omaheke, Thank you so much for always being present. And please say hi to the governor for me personally, because he is one that really champions this organization. And all the regional leadership across the nation, I think, have shown that the Muslim Abuse organization is a platform of impact. So thank you for continuing to support.

0: support us. And thank you. My final speech is coming, so I'm kind of prepping for that in this moment. But as we're leading up to the crowning moment, young ladies, your moment is about to come. So with that said, thank you and have a good day.
1: Hand over the baton. Oh, I'm so sorry, Joanna. I feel like the stage loves you too much. I don't want you to leave. No, I'm serious. Stay. Stay right next to me. I would also like to call up Miss Namibia 2023, Jamila Quiras, to the stage. I hope I got that right. And I would also like to call up management, who would love to gift the queens who are now coming up on stage. So please stay on stage for us. And as we are preparing the gift handover, I would just like to thank everyone today for coming through and for witnessing this handover. We have celebrated legacy, leadership, and the promise of the future. On behalf of the Miss Namibia organization and NBC, I thank you for gracing us with your presence and for being a part of this important milestone. I have been your master of ceremonies, Prisca Anyolo, and we now invite you to remain for the official photo opportunity, followed by networking and refreshments. Thank you so much, and do enjoy the rest of your day. But for now, beautiful queens, please stay on stage as we want to give you a little something. More queens on the stage. Queen Adelaide, could you please come up to the stage and gift our gorgeous girlies their gifts? One last round of applause, guys. I know you're tired of clapping, the hands are sore, but we're happy, and thank you so much for being here. Okay, Irina is for Mevrou Joanna. Please share whatever is inside. Last but not least, Jamila, whatever is half, you know where to find me.
2: There you go.
1: Okay, and then for the gorgeous Queen Adelaide Nangolo, thank you so much for gracing us with your presence, my queen. Thank you, ma'am. Oh, I also get, I actually got a gift, you guys. Thank you. I rarad a lot today. Thank you so much.

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0: 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It is a commitment, a platform, a promise to uplift, to inspire, to lead. Each year, the journey evolves. Each year, a new stage is set.
1: Yo, Miss Namibia 2025.
0: In 2026, the road to the crown leads here, to a town defined by courage, by enterprise, by community. This is Hobabas, gateway to the Omaheke region, a place where strength is inherited and ambition is cultivated. Hobabas stands ready, not only to host a finale, but to host a movement. A celebration of Namibian womanhood, of culture and character. This is more than an event. It is the next step in a journey of empowerment, a declaration of national pride, a moment where tradition meets transformation. From the vast plains of Omaheke to every corner of our nation, the spotlight turns east. Miss Namibia 2026, the finale, hosted in Hobabas.

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0: I'm Melissa Bell in Paris, and this is CNN. A major development in the case against the man accused of murdering Charlie Kirk. A judge has decided to allow prosecutors to play a redacted video statement from Tyler Robinson's former roommate as part of the ongoing preliminary hearing. CNN's Jean Casares is tracking all of this for us, and she's here with me now. Talk to me about what this means. How big of a deal is this?
3: The prosecution has to be able to enter this into evidence because this is the preliminary hearing. The judge will determine seven counts should they all be bound over for trial. And two of the counts are tampering with a witness. And those counts are saying that the defendant in this case told his roommate, do not talk to law enforcement. If they ask you questions, you don't say anything. And any of the texts between us, you've got to delete them. Delete them so law enforcement will never see them. And that those are the counts. So they need this to come into evidence. And what this is going to be is it was videotaped, and it's from April 20th of this year, actually. And it is focused on the roommate, and he is giving a sworn statement. We think it's going to be an interview fashion, but it is sworn under penalty of perjury before they turned the cameras on, and he did this. There was immense argument. The defense was so defiant against this coming in, and especially for it to be published to the public, to us, because it would violate the fair trial rights and undue process, and his due process rights would be violated. But in the end, the judge...

0: for the proposed transaction between CFAO Healthcare and Namfam. These were two entities in the health industry. We are going to be presenting preliminary findings at the stakeholders conference. The stakeholders conference is held in terms of Section 46, Section 1, whereby the Commission is mandated by the Competition Act No. 2 of 2003 to invite any interested parties, whether it's members of the public or those in the same sector, operating in the same sector as the matching parties, to give their input with regard to what their views and perspectives are about the proposed transaction. These inputs can be done before the conference takes place or after the conference or at the conference. That can be done in writing or orally as well. Section 46, subsection empowers the Commission, should it wish to have more input with regard to any transaction, to hold such a stakeholder conference, which is most of the time for one day, just to find out from the other parties within the sector and the members of the public what their take is with regard to such a measure. Event will take place on the 10th of July here in Windhoek at NIPAM, which is located in Olympia. We'll be starting at 9 o'clock in the morning, so we can be finished at least by 2 o'clock, and then we all can then go back to the other important things that we do.
1: Batelezini li kuhatelela kubabona zakaula kwika mbota mane ni kuswalisana ni sichava makatengo kaka Namibia Competition Commission vao vahatelezi kwa mana ona kungunge kwa makampani ya mabeli abo 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
0: And if you want to go to the studio, you can go to the studio. 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Lucas Zura Piri, we tap the Pina to Valcate, the Valcani Valuna. Local any Capina. Cas Liza and V. Kai Ketes more program. 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
1: 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That must appeal to you.
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0: Me alvane ka na kwa chole kwa nala kuli mpola ima line ku la va na ha Morocco kwa line kulare ene lavulio kono ene va hanera fane kuli basike va vanikolo e cholo kwa ene tackle fane kuzo ya ku isa diop ene wanala kuli bampe fane asa toko meri ene isa ene hanaku mfasi baka. 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